And I call your name like an addicted to cocaine. Calls all the stuff you love to blame. And I touched your face, narcotic mindful lane.

give the satisfaction asking how you're doing now. How's the castle built of people you pretend to care about? Just what you wanted. Look at you, cool guy, you got it. I see the parties and diamonds. Sometimes when I close my eyes, six